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0: Olivia Rodrigo, That's the Cure on today's Best Music Beat 97. Happy Monday! Olivia Rodrigo's latest album, You Seem Pretty Sad for a Girl So In Love, came out this past Friday. That song is on it, and I am absolutely obsessed. Olivia Rodrigo has once again knocked it out of the park with her third album. I really liked My Way. I liked Expectations. They're a little bit more of the more upbeat songs in the album, but I liked Maggots for Brains, which is also, I think, a little bit more upbeat. But I could name every single song on the album and say that I really loved it. So that's kind of where I'm at on it, and I loved it. Let me know what you thought about it. Favorites, what did you like? What did you love? 812-339-9797. 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

B97. That's Bruno Mars here on this Monday night. It's Olivia hanging out with you. I've been away for a bit, but I'm back. Happy to be here, and I'm so excited to be here. We're going to be doing a giveaway right now. 97 days of giveaways. We don't do them much at night, but I'm going to shake it up a bit. This Saturday at the Bluebird, it is Jake Dodds and 90s Country Night. That is always a good time. That's going to be Saturday night at the Bluebird. So this is a 21-up show. But if you and a friend would like to go, we're going to give some pairs of tickets away. Text the word bird. B-I-R-D to 812-339-9797. That's just bird to 812-339-9797. Get you a pair of tickets to see Jake Dodds this Saturday night at the Bluebird for 90s Country Night. Always, always a good time. Get those in. I'll get back to the music. Billie Eilish. It's Birds of a Feather on B97.

0: Sabrina Carpenter. That's House Tour at B97. Today's best music, and I do think my house lives on Pretty Girl Avenue. Thank you for asking. It's Olivia hanging out with you. Olivia Dean on the way in a couple of minutes. Also going to get you a look at your weather. We got some rain coming back into the picture in a couple of days. We'll get a full look in a few on B97, today's best music.
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Olivia Dean, it's so easy to fall in love. Hey, it's Olivia. Let's get you a look at your weather for the rest of your evening into your night. Looking pretty nice out there. Going to stay clear with a low around 54 degrees. Your Tuesday, chances of some scattered showers, thunderstorms in your afternoon. Clouds are going to come into the area. You got a high around 77 degrees. Your Tuesday night, more chances of showers and thunderstorms happening. Mostly cloudy skies, though, with a low around 58 degrees. Your Wednesday, more scattered showers and thunderstorms in your afternoon. Very slight chance. Just watch out for that. Mostly sunny skies and a high around 83 degrees. Like at Benny Blanco. Coming up in a couple of minutes right now, Harry Styles. We're late night talking on B97.

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0: B97, Steve Lacy. It's Bad Habit here on B97. Today's best music. Happy Monday, everybody. It's Olivia hanging out with you. We're just past 9 and taking a quick little glance at your box office from the weekend. Disclosure Day, the new Steven Spielberg Alien movie. It opened with $44 million with your domestic box office, $49 overseas. That makes a total of $93 million. And you know what? For an original Steven Spielberg movie, making almost $100 million in your opening weekend, you cannot complain about that. I still haven't seen it. I've been so off by going to the movies grind. I haven't seen literally anything, it feels like. So we're going to have to work that in this week. Seeing Disclosure Day soon. I have seen Obsession. It was number 2 at the box office this past weekend with $19 million. Scary Movie was 14.5. Backrooms was 11.3 million, and that's in fourth place. And then Masters of the Universe came in fifth with 8.7 million. Had a crazy bad drop off between its first and second weekend. It looks like it's gonna be fun. I will still go see Masters of the Universe. I still haven't seen Backrooms. I think I'm gonna be too scared during it, but I will be brave for you guys. I'll get on that. I got Pitbull. I got Ava Max coming up in a few on B97.
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B97, a little throwback from Black Bear for you guys. A little quick reminder, it is Father's Day this Sunday, so if that needs to be on your radar, I'm putting it on your radar. If you need a card, if you need anything like that, it is this Sunday. It is Father's Day. I had to remember recently, so I'm helping you guys out with that as well. Sabrina Carpenter in a few right now. Bruno Mars, Risk It All on B97.

0: It's Choosing Texas on B97. Today's best music. Olivia hanging out with you. Let's get you. Look at your weather. Rest of your night looking good out there. You got clear skies and a low around 54 degrees. Your Tuesday, some scattered showers in your area. Gonna have it in the afternoon. Cloudy skies, high around 77. It is a slight chance of rain, but just something to be watching out for tomorrow. Your Tuesday night, more chances of showers and thunderstorms. Gonna be a low around 58. And then on Wednesday, more slight chances of some afternoon showers and thunderstorms, but it will be mostly sunny. You've got a high around 83 degrees. Ariana Grande, new music from her coming up in a few. That'd be B97, today's best music.
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Ariana Grande on today's Best Music B97. That is new music from her called Hate That I Made You Love Me. It's going to be on her new album, Petal, which comes out end of July. I am very excited about it. She started tour recently. I'm a little iffy on the tour videos. I think she's wearing the high heels again. She's trying to get back into that old Ariana Grande bag. And I think it clashes a little bit, but I'm still very excited about the album coming out in July. Tame Impala and Jenny, coming on right now. It's Dracula on B97.

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0: Well, throwback from the All-American Rejects. That's Swing on B97. Today's Best Music. Remember when the All-American Rejects were here like a month or two ago? I think they were here Mother's Day weekend. Why didn't they tell me? I didn't see them. They didn't let me know about that, so that sucks. But I'm Olivia hanging out with you. Lady Gaga and some new One Republic. It's on the way in a few on B97, today's Best Music.
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that's Kill Bill on B97. Couple of weeks away from the Sienna Spyro debut album. It's coming out on the 3rd. It's called Visitor. Excited to see how that sounds. I got her here now. It's Die on This Hill on B97.

0: Morgan Wallen here on B97, today's best of music. It's Olivia hanging out with you. Was anyone at the Post Malone Morgan Wallen concert that happened up in Indy this past weekend? It was the kickoff of Post Malone's tour with Jelly Roll, but they had to cancel a lot of dates before because ticket sales were not what they thought they were going to be. Let me know if you went. 812-339-9797. I got a throwback from A Great Big World and Christina Aguilera, and a look at your weather on B97.
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97, A Great Big World. Christina Aguilera, that's Say Something here on this Monday night. Let's get you a look at your weather. Rest of your night looking good. Clear skies, low around 54 degrees. Your Tuesday, chances of some scattered showers and thunderstorms happening in your afternoon. I'm going to be cloudy skies with a high around 77 degrees. Your Tuesday night, more chances of rain and thunderstorms. Got a low around 58. Your Wednesday, slight chance of some scattered showers and thunderstorms in your afternoon, but it will be mostly sunny. You've got a high around 83. And then on Thursday, more of the same, some chances of rain. Partly sunny, though, with a high around 80 degrees. I got Harry Styles coming up in a few. Right now, Justin Bieber. It's UConn on B97.

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0: Mars, I Just Might on B97. Today's best music, it's Olivia. We're in the last hour of this Monday night. Happy to be here. Did we all have a nice, good weekend? I know I did. I was up in Chicago. I was up in the city up there enjoying that and having a good time. But I'm happy to be back and happy to get through the rest of our week together. I got Taylor Swift, her latest, coming up in a few on B97. Feel the summer,
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2: Sweat that. 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

0: Kalani, that's Folded here on B97. Today's best of music. It's Olivia. I want to get you one last little look at your weather for the rest of your week before we move on to the rest of our week. Your Tuesday, you've got some chances of some scattered showers in your afternoon. A little bit of thunderstorms in there as well. Clouds will be coming into the area. You got a high around 77 degrees tomorrow. Your Tuesday night, more chances of showers and thunderstorms happening. You've got a low around 58. Your Wednesday, slight chance of some scattered showers and thunderstorms, but it will be mostly sunny. You've got a high around 83 degrees. I got the latest from Sabrina Carpenter on the way and some Tate McRae. And we're ending out this Monday night together. It's on the way on B97.
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3: Yes, Mom?
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Sarah Carpenter. That's House Tour here. Upbeat 97, today's best music. It's Olivia. Happy to be here, hanging out with you. Gonna be the last time hearing from me, though, on this Monday night. This is about time to end out this Monday night, get into our Tuesday. But Macy's gonna be waking us up bright and early, starting at 6 a.m. I'm on the back half of your day, starting at 7 p.m. Have a good one. Got a little bit of rain in the area, so just wanna be on the watch out for that. Hopefully, next time we speak, I will have seen Disclosure Day. Knock on wood for that. But until then, I'm going to leave you with some Justin Bieber and some Tate McRae right now. Metro Boomin, The Weeknd and 21 Savage. It's creeping on B97. I'll catch you guys later. See ya. Somebody.

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0: Nurse, I need you to apply pressure to the head wound until I can get to it. I'm concerned she's lost too much blood. You in the corner, who are you? You're not supposed to be here.
1: She's my girlfriend, Doctor.
0: You need to wait out in the waiting room.
1: Please, Doctor, I want to stay with her.
0: Look, she's been badly injured. So if you want to do what's best for her, you need to let us do our work.
1: Please, Doctor, she has to be okay. I didn't mean to do this. I love her.
0: Wait a second. You were the driver?
1: Yes, but I didn't mean to. I swear, we went to dinner. I was just buzzed. I only had a few drinks.
0: Just buzzed? Why didn't you tell us that? In that case, your girlfriend is fine.
2: Hey, sweetie. I feel great. You want to get out of here?
1: I can't believe this. Really, Doctor? She's really okay?
0: What, are you kidding? No, not really. Nurse, get me a suture kit. Stat.
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everyone, it's Austin. Do you think you can beat me in a simulated round of golf? Well, you have your chance at B-Town Indoor Golf. I'll play a different course each Monday morning, and if you beat that score that week, you get a free hour in the simulator bay the next time you go. 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
1: Susan?
3: 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Yay.
1: Guys, I think it's about time to get in the car and take a little trip. Maybe see some trees, some green things.
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You know, I've had a lot of jobs in my life. And then one day, someone said to me, "Have you ever considered a career in sales?" I thought, they're crazy at first. But it was the best thing that ever happened to me. 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But being an account executive can be a very rewarding career. 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I would love to help you succeed.

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7: Yes, Mom?
6: 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Oh, wait. Hold on. I just got a text. Oh, there's another one. 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
7: 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Oh, there's another one. 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
1: Nurse, I need you to apply pressure to the head wound until I can get to it. I'm concerned she's lost too much blood. You in the corner, who are you? You're not supposed to be here.
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1: Look, she's been badly injured. So if you want to do what's best for her, you need to let us do our work.
2: 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I didn't mean to do this. I love her.
1: 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You were the driver?
2: 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I swear, we went to dinner. I was just buzzed. I only had a few drinks.
1: Just buzzed? Why didn't you tell us that? In that case, your girlfriend is fine.
3: Hey, sweetie. I feel great. You want to get out of here?
2: 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Really, doctor? She's really okay?
1: What, are you kidding? No, not really. Nurse, get me a suture kit. Stat.
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5: 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Yeah. We'll be coming back.
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1: Butler Winery presents their wine and wildlife fundraiser on Saturday, June 27th from 5:30 to 8:30 p.m., rain or shine. 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All proceeds from the event will go towards WildCare, which provide care and rehab to all Indiana wildlife species. Again, that's Wine and Wildlife at Butler Winery on Saturday, June 27th.
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1: Hate to give the satisfaction asking how you're doing now. How's the castle built of people you pretend to care about? 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

0: everyone, it's Austin. 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Well, you have your chance at B-Town Indoor Golf. 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
1: Hey, there's my son. You've been in your room all morning.
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1: Oh, well, it's just sort of...
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1: Uh-huh. 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
1: Susan?
3: 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Yay, electronics. Yay.
1: Guys, I think it's about time to get in the car and take a little trip. Maybe see some trees, some green things.
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11: So, Jacqueline.
12: Yes, Mom?
11: I wanted to talk to you about something and... Oh, wait. Hold on. I just got a text. Oh, there's another one. Wow. Busy, busy me. So, anyway...
12: 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My friends keep commenting on my comment. Oh, there's another one. So many comments on my comment.
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0: Now it's time for another installment in our Chamber Spotlight series. This week, I was able to sit down with Trent from the Hilton Garden in Bloomington. So first of all, tell us a bit about your business.
1: Absolutely. 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We have over 168 guest rooms with over 5,500 square feet of event space, full in-house catering capabilities for just about any type of event, from formal galas to watch parties, weddings, and receptions.
0: As your business has evolved over the years, what is something about your business today that would surprise you from when you first started?
1: Well, I haven't been here for the entire history of the property, but in my time here, I would say that the most surprising thing is just how underutilized the restaurant has been. 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

0: is Harry Styles. Now for the weather. Right now it is partly cloudy and 53. Today it should be nice and sunny for the most part, with a high around 79, and then starting in the afternoon, we do have a chance of showers and thunderstorms. That should last into the evening, and then a low tonight around 56. Tomorrow should be partly sunny early, and then a chance of severe thunderstorms late in the day. And on Thursday, showers likely early on, then it should clear up and be mostly sunny with a high around 80. Coming up in a few, it's Taylor Swift, then Kings of Leon on the way on B97.
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B97, that's Beyonce and Jay-Z. Coming up here after the top of the hour, we'll check out your local news update with Austin Render. 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
1: Good morning. This week's round of B-Town Indoor Golf is at Shinnecock Hills Golf Club, host of this week's Men's U.S. Open. I shot a 1-under par 69 in my round. No wind, no mulligans, no putting. If you go to B-Town Indoor Golf and beat that score, you get a free hour in the bay the next time you go. Indiana men's basketball is going to play an exhibition game this October with the North Carolina Tar Heels. That game's Sunday, October 18th at Gainbridge Fieldhouse in Indy. Tip time still to be determined. By the way, that is the day after the big Ohio State football game. The last meeting between these two is back in 2022. Indiana won it 77-65. The Tar Heels are under new head coach Michael Malone. Pete Crow Armstrong became the 13th Cub ever to hit for the cycle last night. Chicago's 5-4 win over Colorado. He hit for the cycle. He was on first base, still getting a standing ovation. Then he got picked off, which was kind of funny. The Reds shut out the Mets 12-0. St. Louis over San Diego 3-0. And the College World Series, the underdog Oklahoma Sooners, who lost their final four regular season series, is now a win away from the National Championship Series after a 4-3 upset over number 3 Georgia last night. Georgia will now play Texas in an elimination game tonight. Also today, on the other side of the bracket, elimination game between Troy and West Virginia. That's going to be on ESPN later tonight.
0: All right, thank you. Coming up here soon, some Jelly Roll and some Zara Larsson on B97.
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13: Now for the weather, brought to you this time by IUTE Credit Union. Right now it's nice and cool out there, just 52 and mostly sunny. Today it should be mostly sunny for the most part. Then late in the afternoon we do have some showers and thunderstorms possibly rolling in. Those will last through the evening. A high today around 79 and then a low tonight of 56. Tomorrow it should start off partly sunny and then again a chance of severe thunderstorms late in the day with a high around 83. And on Thursday, we start off with some rain, and then it should clear up and become mostly sunny with a high around 80.
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B97, the latest from Olivia Rodrigo. So coming up on the 26th, they are doing fireworks out at the Monroe County Fairgrounds. The gates will open at 7, and then they have the fireworks starting at 10 p.m. And they've got plenty to do in that time in between because they'll have food vendors open throughout the fairgrounds so you can show up, get some dinner, maybe a late night snack. And they want you to park over in the Westfield, then bring your lawn chairs and blankets over to the carnival side to watch. Up next, it's Kalani.

0: Today's best music, B97. That is Dominic Fike. Now it's time for your B97 birthday shout out. So we've got a few today local. George R. from Bloomington, happy 33rd from your wife.
1: Happy birthday.
0: Happy birthday. Brady, happy 8th birthday from your parents.
1: Happy birthday.
0: Happy birthday. 8 is huge. And then Kenzie, happy 17th birthday from your friends, Michaela and Mackenzie.
1: Happy birthday.
0: Happy birthday.
1: Any good celeb birthdays?
0: Like, not really.
1: Ugh.
0: Well, Tupac would have been 55. That's
1: would've
0: really
1: been.
0: And then we've got Phil Mickelson, the golfer. Austin would have known him. And it also just says on here, the Ultimate Warrior. I've got to say, I don't know who the Ultimate Warrior
1: is. Who
0: is
1: the Ultimate Warrior?
0: That's got to be debatable. I don't know. That's got to be somebody's name. He would have been 67. So you can look for that year-wise.
1: He is a professional wrestler.
0: Well, then I should have known that. I don't know why I don't. Yeah.
1: R.I.P. to the Ultimate Warrior, who died in 2014.
0: Huh. All right.
1: The WWF.
0: Oh, WWF. Okay, yeah. A little bit before my time. So,
1: just only a slight bit
0: just
1: before.
0: Just a slight bit before my time. I am ancient.
1: Yes.
0: But not that ancient.
1: Okay.
0: So, yeah. Happy birthday to everybody. Phil Mickelson and everybody locally. Apparently, Phil Mickelson. He's the only famous person with today's birthday.
1: Okay.
0: So, yeah. Well, if you have a birthday coming up, remember to text us.
1: Yes.
0: 812-339-9797. And we'll get your birthday shout out on the air. Coming up here soon, we'll check out your local news update. Then some Olivia Dean on the way on B97.
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13: Thanks, Macy and Olivia. Good morning, and here's what's happening. The city of Bloomington seemingly reversed its course by naming Lynn Coyne as their choice to become an interim director of the City Planning and Transportation Department after previously releasing what appeared to be a plan to move forward without someone temporarily taking the helm. After the announcement that current director David Hiddle will step away next month to accept a position in Charlotte, North Carolina. Coyne has a long history of legal and real estate work in the local region. The Indiana Secretary of State encourages Hoosiers to be vigilant against elder financial abuse, exploitation, and scams. Financial exploitation often targets older adults who may not be aware of the risks. Indiana seniors reported $82 million in elder fraud losses to the FBI last year, with 4,200 victims aged 60 and older. Organizations or groups interested in scheduling a fraud prevention presentation can contact the Indiana Securities Division. And NDOT has decided to replace the historically dangerous Greene County intersection of State Road 45 and 445 with a traffic rotary after 14 serious accidents over the past 2 years. Officials are believed to have gone around and around until finally coming up with this solution. This is Skip Daly, and that's a look at your B97 News.

0: Today's best music, B97, that is Somber. So Olivia made it out to the movies yesterday and you saw Disclosure Day.
1: I did. I saw Steven Spielberg's newest movie. The plot is basically Josh O'Connor, who's like the guy. He was in the new Knives Out movie.
0: Yeah.
1: That's how you know him. Mm-hmm. He has information that basically proves that aliens are real. Mm. And they're trying to disclose it to the universe, the world. And then they're being kind of hunted. And Emily Blunt is in it as well. And she's kind of having like her own wacky things going on.
0: Oh, okay.
1: I thought it was fine.
0: Yeah.
1: I had a lot of high hopes for this movie. Mm-hmm. It's Steven Spielberg. It's John Williams did the score, which is amazing.
0: Mm-hmm.
1: I was sitting there being like, I can't believe these guys are so old.
0: Yeah.
1: And this movie is this like, looks this good and sounds this good.
0: Mm-hmm.
1: Like the plot is fine.
0: Yeah, it's so like, it was the script mostly.
1: Yeah. I don't think Josh O'Connor was very good in the movie.
0: That's a bummer.
1: I think he was kind of miscast, which isn't his fault.
0: Yeah.
1: Emily Blunt is fantastic in this movie.
0: Okay.
1: I really loved her in the movie.
0: Mm-hmm.
1: I wish she was just like the only person that was the lead.
0: Yeah.
1: Splitting between her and Josh O'Connor, I was kind of like, I don't care about the guy. Show me Emily Blunt.
0: Yeah.
1: But even Steven Spielberg's like a fine movie from him is still going to be like a pretty good time at the movies.
0: Yeah, that's true.
1: It looked amazing. It was very crazy.
0: Mm.
1: You know, like the idea of aliens. Mm. Aliens looked crazy.
0: Oh, okay.
1: I'm not going to say what they looked like. I did not know what they looked like before going into the movie.
0: Yeah.
1: Which I think the marketing did a very good job not showing you.
0: Mm-hmm.
1: So when you finally saw them, you're like, whoa.
0: Yeah.
1: What?
0: Okay.
1: It was fine. I think I'll like it more if I see it again.
0: Mm-hmm.
1: So I'm going to probably see it again and then come back here and be like, no way, guys, I totally messed it up the first time.
0: Okay.
1: I
0: did see at least one critic say that it really rewards rewatching.
1: Okay.
0: Like you notice a lot more on the second pass and you're like, oh, okay.
1: Okay.
0: Yeah.
1: I feel like that is the thing with Steven Spielberg movies. The more you watch them, the more you realize just how amazing they are.
0: Yeah.
1: So going to have to get on that. But great to see Steven Spielberg still making movies.
0: Yeah.
1: Still having a good time. And the John Williams score is amazing.
0: Okay.
1: You're watching, you're like, I can't believe he's like making scores this good.
0: Yeah.
1: I hope he beats Ludwig Göransson and whatever he's doing at the Odyssey.
0: Yeah.
1: Because I was like, that's best score. It has to be.
0: Yeah.
1: So yeah, it was fine.
0: Okay.
1: It's going to be a grower.
0: Yeah.
1: So maybe I'll rewatch it next week. Maybe I'll give it a year or two.
0: Mm-hmm.
1: But I do think you should check out Disclosure Day.
0: Okay.
1: It is interesting, and it's Steven Spielberg.
0: Yeah, it's not going to be bad.
1: No, it's not going to be bad.
0: Mm-hmm.
1: So yeah, check it out.
0: All right, good to know. Well, coming up here soon, some Ella Langley and some Pink Pantherists on B97.
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0: B97, that's Dua Lipa. Now let's talk sports with Austin Render, brought to you by Overhead Door. Austin, what have you got?
1: Yeah, this week's round at B-Town Indoor Golf is at Shinnecock Hills Golf Club, host of this week's Men's U.S. Open. I shot a 1-under par 69. Very different on a screen with no mulligan or no putting, no wind. Going to be very different out there this week on Long Island. But I think anybody in that tournament would sign up for four rounds of 69, and they would probably win the golf tournament. I'm not going to win the golf tournament on a simulator, though. That would be pretty cool if I did. But if you go there and beat my score, you get a free round in the Bay the next time you go. Indiana men's basketball is going to go up to Indianapolis to play an exhibition game this October against North Carolina. The game will be Sunday, October 18th at Gainbridge Fieldhouse. I really would love if these would start not being at Gainbridge Fieldhouse, personally. Yeah. I think more games should be played on hosting things. I think these are, I mean, they're just, it's for money and that kind of thing. But I would love to see more games at Simon Scott Assembly Hall.
0: Yeah.
1: Last time these two teams met was at Simon Scott Assembly Hall, 2022. Indiana won it by 12. This will be the day after the Ohio State game. Four World Cup matches yesterday. All four of them ended in draws. That is just the second time that there have been four games on the same day, all ending in draws in World Cup history. The first time in 68 years. Well, the big one was Cape Verde. They drew 0-0 with one of the tournament favorites, Spain. Obviously, plenty more World Cup this week, including the U.S. and Australia on Friday afternoon.
0: All right, thank you. Coming up here soon, some Alex Warren and some Lil Nas X on B97.
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0: Now let's check out the weather. It's brought to you this time by Menards. So right now it's mostly sunny and 58. Today it should stay mostly sunny for the most part. Then some showers and thunderstorms likely late in the afternoon and through the evening. A high today around 79 and a low tonight of 56. Tomorrow should be partly sunny early on. Then again, a chance of thunderstorms later in the day. Some of those could be severe with a high around 83. And then on Thursday, showers likely early. Then it should clear up and become mostly sunny for the rest of the day with a high around 80. 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Coming up soon, some Lil Nas X, then Lady Gaga on the way. Right now, it's Alex Warren on B97.
5: They say the holy water's watered down, and this town's lost its faith. Our colors will fade eventually, so if our time is running out, day after day, we'll make the mundane a masterpiece. Oh my, my, oh my, my love, I take one look at you, you're taking me out.

B97, Lady Gaga, and Bruno Mars. This weekend, Gianmarco Cerezzi will be at the Comedy Attic. It's almost completely sold out, but they did add some more shows, and there's just one show on Sunday with some tickets available. Up next, Sabrina Carpenter.

0: Today's best music beat, 97 Rosé and Bruno Mars. Now it's time for another 97 days of giveaways. Your chance right here to win a bunch of really great concert tickets. So the Tier 10 Music and Sports Park out in Spencer has a bunch of concerts going on through October. They are going to have some really great tribute bands like Strutter. They're a Kiss tribute, Resurrection, a Journey tribute, a Toby Keith tribute. They also have a lot of great bands like Cody Eichert and the Sidewinders, Fancy Sauce, Grunge, and they've got a big concert coming up soon, August 22nd. That's going to be Jody Messina with Montgomery Gentry, Eddie Montgomery, and the Kentucky Headhunters, and Dylan Carmichael. That one I'm really excited for. It's going to be a great show. So for your chance to win, today is National Fresh Veggies Day. 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
0: 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Check out Facebook and Instagram for all the weekend deals, now with online shopping. So a shout out to everybody who tried to win some tickets right here. A lot of great vegetable choices for Fresh Veggie Day. That is apparently today. And carrots are apparently very popular in the area. They overwhelmingly won. They were definitely the most popular. And our winner, Cassandra, definitely a fan of carrots and a fan of music. And so now you get to go to the Tier 10 concert series, the remaining five shows in their really great season. But we had a lot of great suggestions in here. Somebody did say asparagus, very brave. Megan said green beans, and I also love green beans. Andrew said broccoli. So whatever vegetables you're eating today, just remember to include some of them in your dinner. Honor Fresh Veggie Day. That's a good reminder to me as well. Now let's check out your local news update with Skip Daly. It's brought to you by Keller Heating and Air Conditioning.
2: Thanks, Macy and Olivia. Good morning, and here's what's happening. The city of Bloomington seemingly reversed its course by naming Lynn Coyne as their choice to become an interim director of the city planning and transportation department after previously releasing what appeared to be a plan to move forward without someone temporarily taking the helm. After the announcement that current director David Hiddle will step away next month to accept a position in Charlotte, North Carolina, Coyne has a long history of legal and real estate work in the local region. The Indiana Secretary of State encourages Hoosiers to be vigilant against elder financial abuse, exploitation, and scams. Financial exploitation often targets older adults who may not be aware of the risks. Indiana seniors reported $82 million in elder fraud losses to the FBI last year, with 4,200 victims aged 60 and older. Organizations or groups interested in scheduling a fraud prevention presentation can contact the Indiana Securities Division. And NDOT has decided to replace the historically dangerous Greene County intersection of State Road 45 and 445 with a traffic rotary after 14 serious accidents over the past 2 years. Officials are believed to have gone around and around until finally coming up with this solution. This is Skip Daly, and that's a look at your B97 News.

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1: 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They promise to decaffeinate after the show.

0: Today's best music beat 97. That is Gracie Abrams. Now for the B-Town beat, let's see what's going on in Bloomington this weekend. So over at Oliver Winery on Saturday, they're having S'mores Fest. It sounds super fun. It's a summer camp themed event. And early in the day from 12 to 2 p.m., it's going to be family friendly. They'll have a kids camp with face painters, balloon artists, bounce houses, and s'mores activities. And kids 12 and under get in for free. And then after 2 p.m., it's going to be adult camp mode. They'll have a big tasting trail for you to try a bunch of different things. You can collect some badges. You can compete in a cornhole tournament. And you can do a s'more stacking competition. So it's going to be a lot of fun. Again, that's over at Oliver Winery. Happens from noon to 9 p.m. on Saturday. And for more information, you can visit their website. Just search for Oliver Winery S'mores Fest and you will find it. Coming up here soon, some Olivia Rodrigo and some Leon Thomas on B97.
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0: Today's best music beat, 97, Lil Nas X and Jack Harlow. Now let's talk sports with Austin Render, brought to you by Overhead Door. Austin, what's going on?
1: Yeah, this week's round at B-Town Indoor Golf is at Shinnecock Hills Golf Club, host of this week's Men's U.S. Open. I shot a 1-under par 69 in my round. If you go to B-Town Indoor Golf and beat my score, you get a free hour in the simulator bay the next time you go. Indiana men's basketball is going to play an exhibition game this October with the North Carolina Tar Heels. The game will be Sunday, October 18th, Gainbridge Fieldhouse in Indianapolis, with a still-to-be-determined tip time. That'll be the day after the Ohio State football game. Last meeting between Indiana and North Carolina was back in 2022 when they came to Simon Scott Assembly Hall. That was a 77-65 win for the Hoosiers. Tar Heels are under new head coach Michael Malone. Pete Crow Armstrong became the 13th Cub ever to hit for the cycle last night in Chicago's 5-4 win over Colorado. The Reds shut out the Mets 12-0, and St. Louis took down San Diego 3-0. And in the College World Series, the underdog Oklahoma Sooners just keep on winning. They upset the number 3 ranked Georgia Bulldogs last night, and so Georgia's in an elimination game against Texas tonight. Troy and West Virginia also in an elimination game. North Carolina waits on the winner of that one, and Oklahoma will take on the winner of Georgia and Texas.
0: All right, thank you. Coming up here soon, some Tyla and some Doja Cat on B97.
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3: Now for the weather. It is brought to you this time by Mercury Mental Health. So right now it is mostly sunny and 66. Today it should stay sunny throughout the day until the late afternoon. Then we do have a chance of showers and thunderstorms throughout the afternoon and the evening. A high today around 79 and a low tonight of 56. Then tomorrow it starts off partly sunny and then again a chance of storms in the afternoon and evening. Some of those storms could be severe and a high tomorrow around 83. Then on Thursday we start off with some rain and then it should clear up throughout the day and become mostly sunny with a high around 80. Still waiting for the clouds to clear? 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Coming up here soon, some Doja Cat. Right now, let's bring it back to the music with Tyla. 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

7. That's Taylor Swift. Keep listening this week for your chance to win some tickets to see Jake Dodds at the Bluebird on June 20th and your chance to win tickets to the historic Bloomington Speedway this Friday night. Up next, Somber.

B97, that's Bruno Mars. Cicada Cinema is raising funds to open a new movie theater. It's planned over at 615 North Fairview Street in Bloomington. They'll have 70 seats, a 4K projector, and a full concession counter. They're running a fundraising campaign to help meet this match that they're going for. That is open until July 15th. Just search for Cicada Cinema on social media to find that campaign. Up next, some Tame Impala.

0: Today's best music, Beat 97, that is Huntrex with Golden from the K-pop Demon Hunters movie. Good morning. Hope you're having a great Tuesday, and thanks for joining us on the show today. It's brought to you by Smithville and Monroe County YMCA. Right now, it's really nice out, mostly sunny and 66, but today it does look like it's going to get pretty hot, high around 79, and then tonight we do have some scattered showers and thunderstorms likely, mainly 3 p.m. and after. It's hard to say, but expect some rain on the way this afternoon and evening, so definitely bring a raincoat, rain jacket wherever you go this afternoon, because it looks like today and tomorrow afternoon and evening, we're going to get quite a bit of rain. It's about time for me to wrap things up, but Pam will be on in just a few minutes. Coming up before then, we'll have some One Republic and some Olivia Dean here on B97.
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0: 27. This is kind of interesting. A new study by the National Bureau of Economic Research reveals that the iPhone has caused a drop in birth rates. The study says the iPhone is responsible for 33% to 52% of the birth rate decline among women ages 15 to 44. The overall fertility rate has dropped 22% since 2007. Researchers also say the iPhone has caused a almost 70% drop in time spent with friends among 15 to 19 year olds. We'll be right back with Justin Bieber.
1: You know, I've had a lot of jobs in my life. 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

0: B97. What a song. That is 4-9 Blondes, What's Up by Request. Thank you for that one. Hope you guys are having an awesome day today. Yes, I do. And I still have tickets I'd like to give away. Captured, a Journey tribute band at the Bluebird this Friday night. Want to get as many people out there as possible so that we can all sing Don't Stop Believing at the top of our lungs. Simple as that. So if you're at least 21, and if you're listening to the Retro Lunch Hour, I'm pretty sure you are at least 21, then you can text the word Journey to 812-339-9797. On a side note, if you're under 21 and listening to the Retro Lunch Hour, your parents deserve a high five, okay? So if you'd like to go see Captured, a Journey tribute band this Friday night at the Bluebird, text the word Journey to 812-339-9797. And if you win, you will be texted back. It's as simple as that. We're going to have a good time. We will be right back with Simple Plan.
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0: All right, B97 Retro Lunch Hour, Digital Underground, and the Humpty Dance. Today is Fresh Veggies Day, along with Fudge Day. Also, National Cannoli Day, and it is World Sea Turtle Day. Let's take a look at the weather forecast for today. We do have a chance of storms this afternoon, high 78. Later on tonight, partly cloudy, low 56. Starting off Wednesday, partly sunny, and then severe storms are possible Wednesday afternoon through Wednesday night. Right now, we've got clouds, and we are at 73. Dave Matthews Band on the way.
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0: B97, Brown County Music Center, a cool place to go see some shows. 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
1: They say the holy water's watered down, and this town's lost its faith. 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

0: 97. That is Leon Thomas with Mutt. Taking a look at the weather forecast for today. Sunshine and a chance of scattered storms today with a high 77. Showers tonight, low 58. And then on Wednesday, mostly sunny and a chance of scattered storms Wednesday afternoon. We'll be right back with Sabrina Carpenter.
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97 with The Weeknd and Cry For Me. Coming up, we've got Hozier, also Justin Bieber, 21 Pilots coming up, and this is Pitbull with Lil Jon.

0: B97, The Chainsmokers, featuring Halsey. I'm getting ready to head out of here. The rest of the forecast for today includes possibly some scattered storms, high 77, and a possibility of showers tonight, low 58. Tomorrow during the Retro Lunch Hour, another chance for you to text in and win tickets to go see Captured, a Journey tribute band, this Friday night at the Bluebird. 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

What's up? It's Kev right here on B97. Happy Tuesday afternoon. And we've got one of those very June forecasts where tonight looks mostly manageable. Tomorrow looks warm. And then tomorrow night, yeah, the weather gets real loud about its feelings. Storms going to be possible tonight. Some storms could be severe tomorrow. Bloomington has Tuesday market at Hopewell Commons until 7 o'clock tonight. Downtown shop night coming up tomorrow. Roger Street still closed between 2nd and 3rd, and the World Cup's rolling if you need a reason to become a soccer expert for 2 hours. Don't forget, Father's Day is also coming up on Sunday, so this is your official warning before dads everywhere start pretending they don't need anything. 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

0: B97, today's best music. Father's Day is coming up Sunday, and we're taking a trip through the Daddy Museum, which honestly sounds like it should be a building full of dads standing next to thermostats saying, "Who touched this?" We got the Grill Dad exhibits, the Lawn Dad exhibit, the Dad Who Falls Asleep During Movies but Somehow Knows When You Change the Channel exhibit, and of course, the gift shop. It's just cargo shorts, batteries, and one very intense flashlight. Here's the Daddy Museum.
1: Father's Day is just around the corner, so it's a perfect time to take a stroll through the Daddy Museum.
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10: My dad doesn't live with us anymore. He lives in New York and drives a taxi. My mom hopes he's gonna die real soon.
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14: My dad, his head is so big that he can't wear any hats.
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0: Yeah, every dad in there thinks he could run the place better. Let's get back to the music right now on B97 with Justin Bieber. Here's Speed Demon.

0: it's hard to say that I'd rather stay awake when I'm asleep, because my dreams are bursting at the seams.
1: 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Today's best music, a throwback from Owl City, that's Fireflies. Hey, don't forget, we got the 97 giveaways of summer right here on B97. We're giving away things that actually make summer around Bloomington a little bit more fun. Holiday World, Wonder Lab, French Lick, the list goes on and on and on. Even concert tickets. Yes, you may have a chance to win somber tickets this week. It's the kind of prize that makes you start planning a day trip before you even won anything. And honestly, in summer, that counts as ambition. 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Speaking of somber, here he is.

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1: 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Rest of the afternoon into tonight, scattered showers and thunderstorms early, partly cloudy with a low around 56, partly sunny with storms possible late tomorrow. Some of those storms could be severe with a high near 83. Thursday showers early, then should see a high near 80. 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

0: Taylor Swift with Fate of Ophelia on today's Best Music, B97. Hey, speaking of Taylor Swift, her dad apparently loves photobombing her fans. He follows the band on tour and just like inserts them into pictures, which is honestly perfect dad behavior, because even if your daughter is one of the most famous people on the planet, dad energy still says, hey, I can make this about me for 3 seconds. It's the same instinct that makes dads wave at security cameras, talk to the waiter a little too much, and say, they know me here at a hardware store. Here's Taylor Swift's dad doing dad stuff.
1: My dad is his life passion is to photobomb. He dreams of it. It's all he wants to do. He's constantly just leaping into photos. People on their vacations. He likes to follow around my band at our stadium shows so that if fans ask for pictures with the band, he can, like, yeah, it's wild.
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1: Hey everyone, it's Austin. 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

0: B97, so the World Cup is underway here in North America, which means European tourists are here, and we should probably prepare them, because if you're visiting America for soccer, we need to be honest about what they're walking into. Yeah, the stadiums are, of course, massive. Yes, the distances are ridiculous. Yes, the food portions may require a second passport, and yes, somebody will absolutely explain soccer to you, even though you've watched it your entire life. And they just learned a word, offsides, last Thursday. But we have a secret. There's a place where you can go and experience America all at once.
1: The World Cup is finally here in America. And for the millions of visitors arriving from Europe, you might be wondering how to take in everything this great country has to offer. Well, the answer is actually quite simple. And here it is.
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0: Yep. Welcome to America. Let's get back to the music with Noah Kahan. Here's The Great Divide.

0: Kill Bill, SZA on today's Best Music, B97. 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Rest of the afternoon into tonight, scattered showers and some storms, then partly cloudy with a low around 56, partly sunny with some storms possible later in the afternoon tomorrow. Some of those could be kind of severe. We'll definitely keep you posted right here on B97. Should see a high right around 83. Thursday showers early with a high near 80. 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
1: Thanks, Kev. Good afternoon, and here's what's happening. The Indiana Secretary of State encourages Hoosiers to be vigilant against elder financial abuse, exploitation, and scams. Financial exploitation often targets older adults who may not be aware of the risks. Indiana seniors reported $82 million in elder fraud losses to the FBI last year, with 4,200 victims aged 60 or older. Organizations or groups interested in scheduling a fraud prevention presentation can contact the Indiana Securities Division. The City of Bloomington has brought on Lynn Coyne to serve as Interim Director of City Planning and Transportation. Coyne, who formerly led the Bloomington Economic Development Council, will begin next month when David Hiddle takes a job in North Carolina. And a new report from the Network for Public Education places Indiana at 45th out of 50 in terms of public school support. After considering criteria, the Indiana General Assembly received an F grade, one of 17 states that received that failing grade in the report. This is Skip Daly, and that's a look at your B97 News.
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It is the 5 o'clock freakout. 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If you're moving through Bloomington this afternoon, keep an eye on Rogers Street, especially between 2nd and 3rd. That closure is still in place through the 26th, so it may change your downtown route. And of course, watch for all the hot spots around Bloomington, College Mall Road, the bypass, and also in and out of downtown. Let's get back to the 5 o'clock freakout, brought to you by Coughlin Orthodontics and Classic Bowling Lanes. 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Here's Golden.

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Few shower storms early tonight, then partly cloudy with a low around 56. Wednesday brings a late storm chance. Some storms could be severe. Thursday starts with showers and a high near 80. Freakout keeps rolling right now on Coughlin Orthodontics and Classic Bowling Lane. Something you want to hear? Let me know. 339-9797. Here's New One Republic. It's Need Your Love.

0: B97, today's best music. That's Dua Lipa with Dance Tonight. Let's go ahead and take a quick look at what's trending. Taylor Swift and Travis Kelce wedding rumors are heating up because Chiefs coach Andy Reid was apparently fitted for a custom tux. He said he needed a new one because he outgrew the old one, which is maybe the most relatable sentence ever attached to a celebrity wedding rumor. Chris Evans reportedly coming back as Captain America in Avengers Secret Wars, but he's not saying exactly how. Michael J. Fox is voicing the lead character in a new animated movie called Dougie, about an ordinary worker who becomes a dragon after a freak accident. Looks like Goodwill is reportedly closing some smaller stores as it shifts towards superstores, which means thrift shopping may become less tiny treasure hunt and more warehouse with emotional surprises. Chevy's next Camaro could reportedly be a four-door V8. That'd be a big change. And Mountain Dew Dunker Donuts are now at Quick Trip. They're green, they're Mountain Dew flavored, and somehow a dentist just sat straight up in bed. That's what's trending. We got more of today's best music coming up on your radio in just a few minutes as the 5 o'clock freakout continues.
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1: Thanks, Kev. Good afternoon, and here's what's happening. The Indiana Secretary of State encourages Hoosiers to be vigilant against elder financial abuse, exploitation, and scams. Financial exploitation often targets older adults who may not be aware of the risks. Indiana seniors reported $82 million in elder fraud losses to the FBI last year, with 4,200 victims aged 60 or older. Organizations or groups interested in scheduling a fraud prevention presentation can contact the Indiana Securities Division. The City of Bloomington has brought on Lynn Coyne to serve as Interim Director of City Planning and Transportation. Coyne, who formerly led the Bloomington Economic Development Council, will begin next month when David Hiddle takes a job in North Carolina. And a new report from the Network for Public Education places Indiana at 45th out of 50 in terms of public school support. After considering criteria, the Indiana General Assembly received an F grade, one of 17 states that received that failing grade in the report. This is Skip Daly, and that's a look at your B97 News.
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0: B97, today's best music. Just heard a leftover from the 5 o'clock freakouts. That was Tommy Richmond with Million Dollar Baby. So Father's Day is happening Sunday, and apparently we need tip for maintaining the dad bod, which is funny because dad bod's not just a body type, it's a lifestyle. It says, you know what, I could probably help you move a couch, but I will complain about it for the next 48 hours. It says, I used to play sports, and I will mention that during any casual physical activity. It says, yes, I own one good polo. Here are some Father's Day tips for maintaining your dad bod.
1: And now, Father's Day tips for maintaining your dad bod.
2: Dad bod.
1: Tip number one from Kevin James. Set reasonable goals for yourself.
3: Most people want to lose enough weight so that they look good in a bathing suit, or they want to lower their cholesterol. I just want to lose enough so that my stomach doesn't jiggle when I brush my teeth.
1: Tip number two from Stranger Things star David Harbour. Turn that dad bod into a money-making machine.
4: I got called to audition for a character in the X-Men series called The Blob. I kind of pulled up my shirt a little bit and I squeezed my belly and I said, I got your blob right here, you know?
1: Finally, tip number three from Ron Burgundy. 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
5: I don't know if you heard me counting, I did over 1,000. 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I'm just gonna grab the shirt if you don't mind. Just watch out for the guns. They'll get you.
1: This has been Father's Day Tips for maintaining your dad bod.
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Here's Ariana Grande with Hate That You Love Me. It's new music.

B97, today's best music. Don't forget about Downtown Shop Night. It's happening tomorrow from 4 until 7. It's a good excuse to walk around downtown Bloomington without making it like a whole weekend production. Shop's going to be staying open later. You got a reason to look around, and downtown gets that little extra weeknight pulse it should have more often. Plus, if storms hold off until later, that could be a decent window to get out before Wednesday night's weather starts acting like it has some unfinished business. Don't forget to check out Downtown Shop Night tomorrow from 4 until 7.

0: B97, today's best music, wrapping things up right now with a classic from Shaggy, that is Angel. Tonight should settle down here in a little bit. Tomorrow will bring a warmer day and a stronger round of weather possible later tomorrow night. Downtown shop night is tomorrow from 4 to 7. Don't forget about Roger Street still being closed between 2nd and 3rd if downtown is going to be part of your week. Not a bad Tuesday night to keep it simple before Wednesday gets a little loud. I'll do it again with you tomorrow. Olivia is coming up next right here on B97. Later.
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